0: 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Rise
1: up! Following a powerful tembler that killed at least 47 people in Mindanao, Manila Mayor Isko Moreno ordered mandatory monthly earthquake drills and building inspections to strengthen disaster preparedness. The inspections include schools, hospitals, old buildings, and government structures across the city in case a similar disaster hits the nation's capital. Road infrastructure should be inclusive to cyclists and pedestrians, according to environmental group 350 Pilipinas. Through the Workers' Bike Bus Initiative, cyclists traveled for 10 kilometers from Quezon City to Pasig. This year's budget for active transport plummeted to 105 million pesos from 2 billion in 2022, a 94% crash. Active transport is a vital economic shield against volatile energy prices and gridlock, advocates said. Two people were injured after a fire struck a commercial center in Barangay Paso de Blas, Valenzuela City. Based on initial reports, around 50 stalls were destroyed. Seven families were displaced. Four people, including a pregnant woman, died while another was injured in a fire that struck a bakery in Calamba, Laguna. The victims were reportedly asleep when the flames broke out. The flames spread to several establishments.

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1: Rise up! Following a powerful tembler that killed at least 47 people in Mindanao, Manila Mayor Isko Moreno ordered mandatory monthly earthquake drills and building inspections to strengthen disaster preparedness. The inspections include schools, hospitals, old buildings, and government structures across the city in case a similar disaster hits the nation's capital. Road infrastructure should be inclusive to cyclists and pedestrians, according to environmental group 350 Pilipinas. Through the Workers Bike Bus Initiative, cyclists traveled for 10 kilometers from Quezon City to Pasig. This year's budget for active transport plummeted to 105 million pesos from 2 billion in 2022, a 94% crash. Active transport is a vital economic shield against volatile energy prices and gridlock, advocates said. Two people were injured after a fire struck a commercial center in Barangay Paso de Blas, Valenzuela City. Based on initial reports, around 50 stalls were destroyed. Seven families were displaced. Four people, including a pregnant woman, died while another was injured in a fire that struck a bakery in Calamba, Laguna. The victims were reportedly asleep when the flames broke out. The flames spread to several establishments.

alone, making well with my soul. I need a peace that only heaven knows.

that was the day that Boris, Frank, and Jake decided to create an entire album to celebrate the most wonderful time of the year. Welcome to This Is What Christmas Feels Like.

0: 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Rise
1: up! Following a powerful tembler that killed at least 47 people in Mindanao, Manila Mayor Isko Moreno ordered mandatory monthly earthquake drills and building inspections to strengthen disaster preparedness. The inspections include schools, hospitals, old buildings, and government structures across the city in case a similar disaster hits the nation's capital. Road infrastructure should be inclusive to cyclists and pedestrians, according to environmental group 350 Pilipinas. Through the Workers' Bike Bus Initiative, cyclists traveled for 10 kilometers from Quezon City to Pasig. This year's budget for active transport plummeted to 105 million pesos from 2 billion in 2022, a 94% crash. Active transport is a vital economic shield against volatile energy prices and gridlock, advocates said. Two people were injured after a fire struck a commercial center in Barangay Paso de Blas, Valenzuela City. Based on initial reports, around 50 stalls were destroyed. Seven families were displaced. Four people, including a pregnant woman, died while another was injured in a fire that struck a bakery in Calamba, Laguna. The victims were reportedly asleep when the flames broke out. The flames spread to several establishments.

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1: This is, by the way, among the ads on television that are always a bit difficult to watch are the ones that show those who have been severely injured and need help to navigate their lives. One of the ads shows a father commenting on his son's injuries and the effects they have had, and he says something such as the most difficult thing for him has been to feel forgotten. People in various circumstances have had similar feelings of being forgotten. A person who has lost a spouse, a child that is shunned by classmates, a person overlooked for a recognition at work or for a promotion. How nice it is to be known. Well, we are, by a God who knows each of us completely, never forgotten. Thanks, Lord. This is By the Way.

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1: Rise up! Following a powerful tembler that killed at least 47 people in Mindanao, Manila Mayor Isko Moreno ordered mandatory monthly earthquake drills and building inspections to strengthen disaster preparedness. The inspections include schools, hospitals, old buildings, and government structures across the city in case a similar disaster hits the nation's capital. Road infrastructure should be inclusive to cyclists and pedestrians, according to environmental group 350 Pilipinas. Through the Workers' Bike Bus Initiative, cyclists traveled for 10 kilometers from Quezon City to Pasig. This year's budget for active transport plummeted to 105 million pesos from 2 billion in 2022, a 94% crash. Active transport is a vital economic shield against volatile energy prices and gridlock, advocates said. Two people were injured after a fire struck a commercial center in Barangay Paso de Blas, Valenzuela City. Based on initial reports, around 50 stalls were destroyed. Seven families were displaced. Four people, including a pregnant woman, died while another was injured in a fire that struck a bakery in Calamba, Laguna. The victims were reportedly asleep when the flames broke out. The flames spread to several establishments.

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1: Rise up! Following a powerful tembler that killed at least 47 people in Mindanao, Manila Mayor Isko Moreno ordered mandatory monthly earthquake drills and building inspections to strengthen disaster preparedness. The inspections include schools, hospitals, old buildings, and government structures across the city in case a similar disaster hits the nation's capital. Road infrastructure should be inclusive to cyclists and pedestrians, according to environmental group 350 Pilipinas. Through the Workers' Bike Bus Initiative, cyclists traveled for 10 kilometers from Quezon City to Pasig. This year's budget for active transport plummeted to 105 million pesos from 2 billion in 2022, a 94% crash. Active transport is a vital economic shield against volatile energy prices and gridlock, advocates said. Two people were injured after a fire struck a commercial center in Barangay Paso de Blas, Valenzuela City. Based on initial reports, around 50 stalls were destroyed. Seven families were displaced. Four people, including a pregnant woman, died while another was injured in a fire that struck a bakery in Calamba, Laguna. The victims were reportedly asleep when the flames broke out. The flames spread to several establishments.

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1: Rise up! Fugitive lawmaker Senate Ronald Bato de la Rosa has surrendered 20 of his registered firearms in Davao City. The PNP said the firearms were turned over from a residence associated with de la Rosa through his legal representative. The Middle East conflict could set back human development in the Philippines, with poorer households facing the heaviest burden from higher fuel, food, and fertilizer costs. The crisis could set back the country's human development progress, warning that losses could grow the longer disruptions persist. A 14-year-old girl was found dead inside a restroom of the tourism building of Kasibu Town in Nueva Vizcaya. The girl was found by her mother and sister lying on the restroom floor with injuries on her neck, allegedly caused by a nylon belt. Her lower garments were missing. A hot pursuit operation was launched for the girl's 17-year-old cousin, who was nabbed at their grandparents' house.

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1: Rise up! Fugitive lawmaker Senate Ronald Bato de la Rosa has surrendered 20 of his registered firearms in Davao City. The PNP said the firearms were turned over from a residence associated with de la Rosa through his legal representative. The Middle East conflict could set back human development in the Philippines, with poorer households facing the heaviest burden from higher fuel, food, and fertilizer costs. The crisis could set back the country's human development progress, warning that losses could grow the longer disruptions persist. A 14-year-old girl was found dead inside a restroom of the tourism building of Kasibu Town in Nueva Vizcaya. The girl was found by her mother and sister lying on the restroom floor with injuries on her neck, allegedly caused by a nylon belt. Her lower garments were missing. A hot pursuit operation was launched for the girl's 17-year-old cousin, who was nabbed at their grandparents' house.

0: 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Rise
1: up! 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
2: Hello and welcome to God's Promises. God's Promises is a brief 5-minute audio visit where we remind ourselves, you and me, that God has promised never to leave us or forsake us, that God will supply all of our needs from His riches and glory in Christ Jesus. In past programs, we've covered a glossary of Christian terms and unpacked each one. We've covered A, B, C, D, E, F, G, E, H, I, J. We're up to the L's. And under the L's in terms that are frequently used in Christianity, laborers. Laborers are those who are actively serving the Lord and sharing their faith with others. There's a great commission where Jesus said, go out and tell the world what I've taught you. And if you can't go to the whole world today, how about that nice old gentleman down the street that always seems a little lonesome? Drop by, visit them, and invite them to church. That makes you a laborer in God's field. God blesses us so that we could bless others. Tell your stories about how God healed you from this or how God provided you with that. Your personal testimony is going to make a big difference in somebody else's life. El Lamb. The Lamb is a reference to Jesus Christ, who became the sacrificial lamb by his death for our sins on the cross of Calvary. When the Jewish people would sacrifice a lamb, they always got the best one, as spotless as possible. Well, Jesus is the only one of us who's never sinned. He is the Lamb of God. L, last days. A reference to the last days on earth, also known as the end times. Are we in the last days now? Could be. We should live like we are. Down through the ages, almost every generation felt like they were living in the last days. But biblically speaking, the prophecies about the last days are coming very frequently these days. So it could be. Pray for your family, your friends, and because Jesus said to, pray for your enemies, that all would accept Jesus as their Lord and Savior. Especially if these are the last days before Jesus comes back and divides people, the sheep and the goats, those who will go to heaven and those who've chosen to go to hell by denying Christ as their Lord and Savior. L, Lord's Supper. Jesus' last supper with his disciples in the upper room. And today, this is also when believers come together to remember Jesus' sacrifice on the cross for them by receiving and eating the elements Jesus used in the original Lord's Supper. The bread symbolizes Jesus' body, broken for us on the cross, while the wine or juice represents Jesus' blood, shed on the cross for our sins. Do this remembering me. Now, some churches or some denominations believe in transubstantiation. Some believe in consubstantiation. These are big words that you can look up in your own glossary if you're interested. But the basic message for all Christians who receive the Lord's Supper is do this remembering me. L, Lordship, signifies the supremacy and authority of our Lord Jesus Christ in the life of all believers and over all the earth. He is our Lord and Savior. And as we go through the glossary of terms, L, Lucifer is under the L's. Lucifer means light, for he was a good angel, fell from grace with God. And we frequently refer to this fallen angel as Satan, who lost his former position as a high-ranking angel in heaven because of his pride. Pride goeth before a fall. His chief aim is to foster rebellion against God in the hearts of men and women. His chief aim is to make you doubt that God is real, that Jesus is real, that the Holy Spirit is real, that you're really saved. Well, when you have these doubts, doubt your doubts, okay? Satan came to steal, kill, and destroy. Jesus came to give us life, life more abundant. And those are some of the terms in the glossary. Under the L's, we'll pick up the M's and N's and O's in an upcoming program of God's Promises. I'm Pastor Ed Brady. Thanks so much for listening.
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1: Oh, thank you for having me. This is so much fun.
0: Listen, I was doing some reading up on you before we got started. Now, you're a Nashville girl by birth. Is that true?
1: Yes, born and raised. Same house my whole life. I love it here. It's great.
0: Yeah, listen, I love Nashville too. But I was doing a little reading up on Nashville and some fun facts. Let's see if you know these things about your city, your former town, now city, big city.
1: Huge.
0: Every time I go there, it's bigger.
1: Oh, it's horrible. I mean, CMA Fest is happening right now, and I'm going to avoid downtown at all costs.
0: I would do it. Nashville hot chicken. We all know and love it, right? Do you like the hot chicken?
1: When I was a little girl and it was kind of the new cool thing, me and my friends would go a lot. Our parents would drop us off. But now that it's such a trend, you know, I kind of don't do it because anywhere you go, there's going to be a line. So if I have friends visiting in town, they want to go out and get it, great. But lines are too long.
0: That's fair. Do you know where it came from? Do you know how it originated?
1: I have no idea, no.
0: This is a great story. A guy named Thornton Prince. His girlfriend thought he was cheating on her, so she put a bunch of cayenne pepper in his fried chicken. But the joke's on her. He loved it. He thought it was the best fried chicken ever.
1: Oh, that's such a good story. Wow. Yeah.
0: So he eventually opened Prince's Hot Chicken. So.
1: Oh, yeah, that's a classic.
0: And to be clear, to anyone listening, I don't vet these stories. So it's pop. Don't don't bet your house on any of this. Do your own research. There's no fact checkers here.
1: That's right. These are just redneck facts. We don't know what the real stuff is.
0: This is just the story as I remember it. And then you a coffee drinker?
1: Oh, huge. Yeah, big
0: time. Yeah, you can't live in Nashville and not drink coffee. But, right. You know, Maxwell House, which we all, everybody's like, nobody, I don't know if anybody drinks Maxwell House now. Unless anyone sponsors the show, then Maxwell House, we love you. But it was there was a Maxwell House Hotel in Nashville. Do you know that?
1: Mm-mm.
0: Yeah, and so President Teddy Roosevelt, allegedly, theoretically, as the legend has it, coined the phrase good to the last drop from the coffee at that hotel, which then Maxwell House becomes a coffee brand, and their slogan is good to the last drop. So that's a Nashville thing, too, with a little president sprinkled in.
1: Yeah, that's really cool, actually. Wow.
0: And then this last one, I've talked about this with somebody on here before, but I learned something new about it this time. The Goo Goo Cluster. You ever have a Goo Goo Cluster?
1: They're everywhere. They're
0: everywhere because they originated in Nashville.
1: Yep.
0: Two things I learned was they were the first in America, the first multi-ingredient combination candy bar. So I guess that's like chocolate and peanuts. I don't know. But do you know what, like Goo Goo, do you know what G-O stands for?
1: Mm-mm.
0: No idea. Again. Unfact-checked. Could not be less fact-checked. According to the internet, where everything's true, it stood for the Grand Ole Opry.
1: Oh! Well, that could either be a really cool fact or something that just worked out that they thought, we could just say it and no one would really know.
0: I'm going to speak it with confidence to people. The next time I'm at Cracker Barrel, because where I am, that's the only place you see Goo Goo Clusters. Next time I'm at the Cracker Barrel, I'm going to be like, y'all see that Goo Goo Cluster? What do you think it stands for? And they're going to be like, I don't know. I'm like, Grand Ole Opry. And they'll be, their mind will be blown.
1: That's a good fun fact. Yeah. That's good.
0: Yeah. Then they'll tell everybody. We're going to tell everybody. This show's going to tell everybody. Yeah. And so if it wasn't true before this show, it's true now.
1: Yeah, it's a fact.
0: It's a fun fact.

0: Again, we're here with Mary Claire on Behind the Tunes from the Visible Music College Studios. Well, Mary Claire, as lovely as Nashville is, we're not here talking about Nashville. We're here talking about your story. What got you into music to begin with?
1: Well, I grew up in a musical home. My dad manages a band called Mercy Me.
0: Yeah.
1: So growing up, there was just Christian music in the house, outside of the house. I probably grew up more on a tour bus and backstage and at a studio than I did in my home. But music was everywhere, and I fell in love with it as a little girl. And my grandma would walk around the house singing church hymns. And so from a very young age, I knew that I loved it. And when it came time to go to college, I went to college for music and quickly dropped out because I realized that I could just do it instead of learning about it. So that's how I got started. And it's funny, I have three siblings and all of them chose to not do music because they saw how difficult it's been for my dad over the years. But I just saw a fun challenge and I couldn't imagine doing anything else.
0: So, you know, your dad, I know your dad a little bit, actually.
1: Oh, no.
0: I did not realize this until you just said that. I was like, okay, all right. Was he like, as you were like, I don't want to do music. This is what I want to do. Was he encouraging of that? Was he like, are you sure you want to do this? What was his mindset for you?
1: Well, when I told him that I was serious and I wanted to do it, it was one of our first really serious conversations, and he sat me down and he was like, because I love you, if whatever second in your heart to music, I want you to do that, because music, if it's not 100% what you're called to do, it'll crush you, it'll kill you, it'll destroy your love for it, which sounds really harsh, but it's true. I mean, I've barely scratched the surface of being an artist, and I already know and feel the weight of that in a way. And so, but at the same time, when dad gives you advice, you kind of want to do it even more anyway. So after he said that, I was like, all right, game on. I definitely want to do it now. You didn't turn me off for music. So it's been fun so far.
0: You said you had three siblings.
1: Mm-hmm.
0: Are they older or younger? Or where do you fall?
1: Two older, one younger.
0: Okay. I was going to say, if you're the baby, that definitely speaks to the, like, I'm doing this thing. I'm doing it. I'm the baby. So, you know, that's what we do sometimes.
1: Yeah.
0: So you obviously grew up, you know, around it. You grew up in it. So you got a front row view there, forcefully, you know, and it cultivated clearly a love for music and excitement for it. At what point were you like, you know what, you know, that conversation with dad, that passion, where you're like, this is not just a thing I love. I really want to do this.
1: Hmm. I mean, I think it was being at those concerts as a young girl, going to, you know, see Audio Adrenaline or Toby Mac or Chris Tomlin or any of those guys that I kind of grew up watching, and looking in the audience and seeing all these people with their hands raised up to the Lord and crying and getting saved, and children just, you know, discovering music and the Lord for the first time. And I fell in love with that. And I remember I would kind of go with my dad to concerts, and then I would go with my friends to see the Jonas Brothers or Miley Cyrus. And I watch those concerts and I just see everyone's hands are reaching toward the artist. And I'm like, there's got to be something bigger, you know? And I knew in that moment that if I was ever the one on stage, I would want people looking toward Christ and not me, because that's a lot of pressure. And it's just not how we're not made to be glorified. We're made to glorify the Lord. And so that's what I knew.
0: I love that.

0: 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I'm always a little hesitant to ask this as I'm getting older and you guys are getting younger, but do you remember the first album you bought with your own money?
1: Yes, I do. I
0: Thank
1: remember
0: God.
1: I got a record player for Christmas and it was the top thing on my list and I got it and I thought that my next few gifts would be some vinyl to, get my collection started. And my dad was like, no, I'm too smart to buy your music. I know you want to pick it. So I think the next day that the record store was open, we went to a place called Grimey's in Nashville. And it's like this really well known. Yeah, you know it. And I took all my Christmas money and I bought Queen. I bought Led Zeppelin, Aerosmith, and Michael Jackson. So it was one of the four, but those are my all-time favorites.
0: Okay, all right. Now you've run the gauntlet. We've gone all the way back to Audio Adrenaline, which is the second day in a row somebody's mentioned Audio Adrenaline to me, which is I can't wait to see what it brings up tomorrow. But you've run Audio Adrenaline to Queen to Chris Tomlin to Michael Jackson. Who were kind of your influences growing up? I'm sure they're in that list.
1: I mean, growing up, I looked up to really the people that I was watching, do music. And those people for me, I mean, it sounds cliche, but it was Mercy Me. I grew up with Phil Wickham. I grew up with Switchfoot and Lifehouse and like all these cool early 2000s, 2010 youth group bands.
0: Yeah.
1: And so that was kind of the soundtrack. And then there's like Brit Nicole and Mandisa and like just all, it was just so fun back in the day. And it was more of like it was more of like a rock band than a Christian band.
0: Yeah.
1: And then I think whenever I hit high school and I, everyone kind of goes through their own journey in their faith. And when I got to high school, I switched to a public school and I was exposed to so much music and so many different things. And so that's whenever I kind of went heavy on the 80s rock and all of that stuff. So now I've kind of found a way to blend the two and find a happy medium. But rock and roll and Christian music, it's the best. It's my favorite.
0: You know, I have a funny Brit Nicole story. I was running a stage for a festival a couple of years ago, and it was the first time she had played in a hot minute. You know, she's kind of come back now.
1: She's making a comeback.
0: She's making a comeback. You know,
1: that's right.
0: I hope I'm around long enough to make a comeback. And it's always good to be able to come back to something. So she's making a comeback. But this was like her first show, I mean, in a long time. And and it was just her like acoustic thing. It was super last minute, long story short. And I remember standing side stage with her, and I can't remember if it was the mic or in my brain. It was either her mic or gum. I don't remember. Mm-hmm. It was one of those two things where she was like, she's about to go on. She's like, I don't know what to do either. Like, is my mic on or can someone take this gum? Cause I didn't mean to keep it because she didn't have a tour manager with her. All the other times in her life, she always had a tour manager side stage, like making, and this was not, anybody listen, this was not diva stuff. She was not big diva or nothing like that. It was just a funny moment where usually like somebody's making sure all the stuff and she's like, what do I do with this gum or mic? I don't remember which one. It was one of these things, a really funny moment of like, just get here, I'll take that. I either took her gum or turned her mic on. I can't remember which one, but one of these days it'll hit me. So it was a funny story. She's a sweetie, and I'm glad she's making a comeback.
1: Yes, yes.
0: From where she came from and went. So Michael Jackson and Switchfoot, whole thing. Unfair question.
1: Mm-hmm.
0: If you could open up for anybody, dead or alive, who would it be?
1: Don't do this to me.
0: Yeah. But to simplify it, maybe is don't overthink it. You just get to be there. You're just there, not like, oh, mom, you just got to fit. No, don't worry about that. You get to be there. Who would it be?
1: Okay, well, I know it sounds obvious because the whole Michael Jackson movie just came out and everyone's like on a Michael Jackson craze. But he's the king of pop. Like, if I could see anyone, I mean, obviously there's Elvis and the Beatles and all of these incredible, but Michael's the king. I got to go see him. It's an obvious choice.
0: It'd be incredible. It'd be unbelievable. Mm-hmm. Did you see the documentary thing that came out about him when he was when he did the Super Bowl halftime show?
1: Mm-mm, I haven't.
0: Go find it. I'm not going to do the story justice. Just look it up later when you get a minute because he froze. When he came out, he told them, I'm just going to freeze.

0: cheese on stage.
1: Yeah.
0: And
1: Wait, one second. Look at.
0: oh, you got it? That's it. And he just froze. He just froze. But the funny thing is, this is a Super Bowl, right? Like, time is
1: Yes.
0: money. Time is
1: Yes.
0: money. And he's holding the whole thing hostage in the best
1: Yep.
0: way possible. I thought that was an incredible story. So, all right. So we got it. All right, move on.

0: Claire. Learn all about her at MaryClaireMusic.com. Mary Claire, I'd like to end with a little rapid fire. You got your game face on?
1: I'm ready. Let's do it.
0: Let's do it. What's your favorite junk food?
1: In-N-Out, or if there's not an In-N-Out nearby, Goldfish.
0: Now, In-N-Out's a new thing there in Nashville, right?
1: Oh, yeah.
0: Feeling it.
1: It's bad. Everyone's summer diet plans in a 100-mile radius have completely plummeted. We're all doing In-N-Out.
0: It's fair.
1: Yeah.
0: What dish do you cook best?
1: My favorite thing to do. I mean, I like it's baking, but I love to bake desserts. I do a really good snickerdoodle. That's kind of my thing.
0: Stop it. Cookie?
1: I can't. Yeah.
0: All right, listen. Next time we're going to do this with some snickerdoodles. We're doing this in person.
1: Okay.
0: Freaking love snickerdoodles. It's funny you said that. My daughter, she's a sweetie. She's 10. She loves baking. We had her in cooking class. We had her in cooking class. It didn't go well because she hated to touch the raw meat. She's like, I'm not doing this. And so what about baking? And she bakes everything.
1: Yep. Oh, I love that.
0: Cutest thing ever. What color is your toothbrush?
1: Right now it's white and blue, but I get the ones that you just throw out because I freak out about the germs.
0: You a germaphobe?
1: Only with certain stuff. With certain stuff, yeah.
0: It's fair. The movie about your life, the Mary Claire story. What actress would play you?
1: You know, she doesn't look anything like me, but I think she's hilarious. Jennifer Lawrence. She's just funny.
0: Oh, she's a great actress.
1: Oh, she's great, really, yeah. She's
0: a great actress. If you could be any Marvel character, who would it be?
1: The Hulk. How fun would that be to just pick up a car and
0: throw
1: it?
0: That'd be wild. You know? That'd be wild. Do you have a temper? That's the question.
1: With my family. Yeah. Because I know they can't go anywhere.
0: Yeah, that's fair. That's fair. What's your favorite board game?
1: Ticket to Ride. Have you played it?
0: All right. Inside baseball right now. I don't usually do this interview from my house. I'm doing it from my house today. Mm-hmm. And in my computer, all right, everybody, this is how the magic is made. My computer is sitting on a TV tray and three board games, one of which is Ticket to Ride.
1: Bro.
0: Next time we're doing this, we're playing Ticket to Ride and eating snickerdoodles, I think.
1: That's right. That's right. You're going to get beat.
0: That's fine. I don't even care. I'm eating snickerdoodles. You can't hurt me. What's your favorite cartoon growing up?
1: Oh, SpongeBob. I love SpongeBob. Yeah.
0: Last but not least, something you hate that everybody else loves.
1: So I'm just going to say it. It's chocolate. Oh. But I think that it's the Lord's protection because I think if I liked chocolate, I would be 300 pounds. So yeah.
0: Is it all chocolate?
1: White chocolate's fine, but that's kind of a cheat. White chocolate isn't even chocolate, people say. So
0: people tell me that it's my favorite chocolate. So it's fair. It's fair.
1: Yeah.
0: Dark chocolate is like, I'm like, why do I want to eat bitter things for dessert? This is supposed to be candy.
1: Yeah, unless it's like on a strawberry or something, you know?
0: See, I don't even want it on strawberry. I like chocolate on strawberry, but I don't want the dark chocolate. Give me milk chocolate. Give me white chocolate, if I'm honest with you.
1: Or dipped in milk chocolate drizzled with white.
0: Let's do that. All right, next time we're doing Ticket to Ride. I'll bring the chocolate-covered strawberries. You'll bring the snickerdoodles. It's going to be a good time.
1: All right, let's do it.
0: We'll hope, and I'll be your real best friend by the time it's over. That's where this is going to. Caleb and Christian both have taken a back seat.
1: That's
0: where this is
1: going. That's right.
0: She's Mary Claire on Behind the Tunes from the Visible Music College Studios. Learn all about her at MaryClaireMusic.com. Mary Claire, you've been a blast today. Thanks for jumping on.
1: Oh, thank you so much. This has been so much fun, and your energy has been great and super casual. So this was such a fun time.
0: Good.

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1: Fugitive lawmaker Senate Ronald Bato de la Rosa has surrendered 20 of his registered firearms in Davao City. The PNP said the firearms were turned over from a residence associated with de la Rosa through his legal representative. The Middle East conflict could set back human development in the Philippines, with poorer households facing the heaviest burden from higher fuel, food, and fertilizer costs. The crisis could set back the country's human development progress, warning that losses could grow the longer disruptions persist. A 14-year-old girl was found dead inside a restroom of the tourism building of Kasibu Town in Nueva Vizcaya. The girl was found by her mother and sister lying on the restroom floor with injuries on her neck, allegedly caused by a nylon belt. Her lower garments were missing. A hot pursuit operation was launched for the girl's 17-year-old cousin, who was nabbed at their grandparents' house.

We're going to sing about the name of Jesus Christ, the name of the Lord. And it's our desire tonight that we would just lift His name above all other names. Can you just close your eyes for a moment and say this name, Jesus? Say it again, Jesus. What does that name mean to us tonight? What does it mean to you tonight? When I speak the name of Jesus, it's as though I can see His face and I can sense His arms wrapped around me. And I realize that there's so much power and dynamic in that name that my life forever has been changed. Praise His name. That's what we're going to do tonight. Let's do it now.

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1: Rise up! Fugitive lawmaker Senate Ronald Bato de la Rosa has surrendered 20 of his registered firearms in Davao City. The PNP said the firearms were turned over from a residence associated with de la Rosa through his legal representative. The Middle East conflict could set back human development in the Philippines, with poorer households facing the heaviest burden from higher fuel, food, and fertilizer costs. The crisis could set back the country's human development progress, warning that losses could grow the longer disruptions persist. A 14-year-old girl was found dead inside a restroom of the tourism building of Kasibu Town in Nueva Vizcaya. The girl was found by her mother and sister lying on the restroom floor with injuries on her neck, allegedly caused by a nylon belt. Her lower garments were missing. A hot pursuit operation was launched for the girl's 17-year-old cousin, who was nabbed at their grandparents' house.

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1: Fugitive lawmaker Senate Ronald Bato de la Rosa has surrendered 20 of his registered firearms in Davao City. The PNP said the firearms were turned over from a residence associated with de la Rosa through his legal representative. The Middle East conflict could set back human development in the Philippines, with poorer households facing the heaviest burden from higher fuel, food, and fertilizer costs. The crisis could set back the country's human development progress, warning that losses could grow the longer disruptions persist. A 14-year-old girl was found dead inside a restroom of the tourism building of Kasibu Town in Nueva Vizcaya. The girl was found by her mother and sister lying on the restroom floor with injuries on her neck, allegedly caused by a nylon belt. Her lower garments were missing. A hot pursuit operation was launched for the girl's 17-year-old cousin, who was nabbed at their grandparents' house.

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1: Fugitive lawmaker Senate Ronald Bato de la Rosa has surrendered 20 of his registered firearms in Davao City. The PNP said the firearms were turned over from a residence associated with de la Rosa through his legal representative. The Middle East conflict could set back human development in the Philippines, with poorer households facing the heaviest burden from higher fuel, food, and fertilizer costs. The crisis could set back the country's human development progress, warning that losses could grow the longer disruptions persist. A 14-year-old girl was found dead inside a restroom of the tourism building of Kasibu Town in Nueva Vizcaya. The girl was found by her mother and sister lying on the restroom floor with injuries on her neck, allegedly caused by a nylon belt. Her lower garments were missing. A hot pursuit operation was launched for the girl's 17-year-old cousin, who was nabbed at their grandparents' house.

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1: Fugitive lawmaker Senate Ronald Bato de la Rosa has surrendered 20 of his registered firearms in Davao City. The PNP said the firearms were turned over from a residence associated with de la Rosa through his legal representative. The Middle East conflict could set back human development in the Philippines, with poorer households facing the heaviest burden from higher fuel, food, and fertilizer costs. The crisis could set back the country's human development progress, warning that losses could grow the longer disruptions persist. A 14-year-old girl was found dead inside a restroom of the tourism building of Kasibu Town in Nueva Vizcaya. The girl was found by her mother and sister lying on the restroom floor with injuries on her neck, allegedly caused by a nylon belt. Her lower garments were missing. A hot pursuit operation was launched for the girl's 17-year-old cousin, who was nabbed at their grandparents' house.

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1: Fugitive lawmaker Senate Ronald Bato de la Rosa has surrendered 20 of his registered firearms in Davao City. The PNP said the firearms were turned over from a residence associated with de la Rosa through his legal representative. The Middle East conflict could set back human development in the Philippines, with poorer households facing the heaviest burden from higher fuel, food, and fertilizer costs. The crisis could set back the country's human development progress, warning that losses could grow the longer disruptions persist. A 14-year-old girl was found dead inside a restroom of the tourism building of Kasibu Town in Nueva Vizcaya. The girl was found by her mother and sister lying on the restroom floor with injuries on her neck, allegedly caused by a nylon belt. Her lower garments were missing. A hot pursuit operation was launched for the girl's 17-year-old cousin, who was nabbed at their grandparents' house.

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1: Fugitive lawmaker Senate Ronald Bato de la Rosa has surrendered 20 of his registered firearms in Davao City. The PNP said the firearms were turned over from a residence associated with de la Rosa through his legal representative. The Middle East conflict could set back human development in the Philippines, with poorer households facing the heaviest burden from higher fuel, food, and fertilizer costs. The crisis could set back the country's human development progress, warning that losses could grow the longer disruptions persist. A 14-year-old girl was found dead inside a restroom of the tourism building of Kasibu Town in Nueva Vizcaya. The girl was found by her mother and sister lying on the restroom floor with injuries on her neck, allegedly caused by a nylon belt. Her lower garments were missing. A hot pursuit operation was launched for the girl's 17-year-old cousin, who was nabbed at their grandparents' house.

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1: Fugitive lawmaker Senate Ronald Bato de la Rosa has surrendered 20 of his registered firearms in Davao City. The PNP said the firearms were turned over from a residence associated with de la Rosa through his legal representative. The Middle East conflict could set back human development in the Philippines, with poorer households facing the heaviest burden from higher fuel, food, and fertilizer costs. The crisis could set back the country's human development progress, warning that losses could grow the longer disruptions persist. A 14-year-old girl was found dead inside a restroom of the tourism building of Kasibu Town in Nueva Vizcaya. The girl was found by her mother and sister lying on the restroom floor with injuries on her neck, allegedly caused by a nylon belt. Her lower garments were missing. A hot pursuit operation was launched for the girl's 17-year-old cousin, who was nabbed at their grandparents' house.

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1: Rise up! Fugitive lawmaker Senate Ronald Bato de la Rosa has surrendered 20 of his registered firearms in Davao City. The PNP said the firearms were turned over from a residence associated with de la Rosa through his legal representative. The Middle East conflict could set back human development in the Philippines, with poorer households facing the heaviest burden from higher fuel, food, and fertilizer costs. The crisis could set back the country's human development progress, warning that losses could grow the longer disruptions persist. A 14-year-old girl was found dead inside a restroom of the tourism building of Kasibu Town in Nueva Vizcaya. The girl was found by her mother and sister lying on the restroom floor with injuries on her neck, allegedly caused by a nylon belt. Her lower garments were missing. A hot pursuit operation was launched for the girl's 17-year-old cousin, who was nabbed at their grandparents' house.

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1: Rise up! Fugitive lawmaker Senate Ronald Bato de la Rosa has surrendered 20 of his registered firearms in Davao City. The PNP said the firearms were turned over from a residence associated with de la Rosa through his legal representative. The Middle East conflict could set back human development in the Philippines, with poorer households facing the heaviest burden from higher fuel, food, and fertilizer costs. The crisis could set back the country's human development progress, warning that losses could grow the longer disruptions persist. A 14-year-old girl was found dead inside a restroom of the tourism building of Kasibu Town in Nueva Vizcaya. The girl was found by her mother and sister lying on the restroom floor with injuries on her neck, allegedly caused by a nylon belt. Her lower garments were missing. A hot pursuit operation was launched for the girl's 17-year-old cousin, who was nabbed at their grandparents' house.

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1: This is, by the way, Charles Schulz, through his comic strip, once said, "All you need is love, but a little chocolate now and then doesn't hurt." Do you like that idea? I do, and it's not just because I also like chocolate. It's not just saying to others, "I love you," but expressing it in a tangible way. Many parents not only say, "I love you," but demonstrate it. Spouses do that too. God is full of "I love you" messages in the Bible and "I love you" blessings in our daily lives. Think of the special people in your life. Look at God's great creation. Think of the way He offers to forgive you and guarantee you eternity. Thanks, Lord, for showing your love. This is By the

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2: Welcome to God's Promises with Pastor Ed Brady.
3: Hello and welcome to God's Promises, a brief five-minute visit to remind us that God promises to watch over us, to send angels to protect us. Our Father in heaven and Jesus sent the Holy Spirit to lead us and guide us as a counselor and comforter. So if you got a few minutes, stay tuned. I'm Pastor Ed Brady, and this is God's Promises. One of the keys to being a Christian is applying the Bible to our lives. It's not enough to have a Bible. One illustration that might make sense is you get a headache. You know you have Tylenol, but is it enough to have Tylenol or aspirin or Advil in the medicine chest? No, you have to take the Tylenol or aspirin for it to work in your life. Now, the idea of applying biblical principles is often misunderstood. It's not simply a process of hear the Bible, believe the Bible, and apply the Bible, as if you were putting on a new sweater. Part of applying the Bible is taking the time to explore and discover. And to explore the Bible principles means studying the scripture for more than 1 or 2 minutes. Make a date with God, whether it's first thing in the morning or perhaps on your lunch hour, sometime during the day, every day, when you take the Bible, shut yourself off from the rest of the world and just visit with God in God's Word. We need to find out what God's Word reveals to us and how we can apply it to our lives. Now, one simple way to do that is to actually purchase a Life Application Bible. My favorite Bible is the New Living Translation Life Application Bible because the scripture is a word-for-word translation at the top of the page, and at the bottom half of the page, it actually shows how to apply it to your life. But you don't need to order a new Bible just to apply the Bible to your life. You take a look at the people in the Bible. You take a look at the place, the time that it happened. Who were they speaking to when they wrote this particular passage? Is the passage that you're studying on anger or forgiveness or whatever the topic, is it something you need to work on? Prayed before you started studying the Bible. Some people are really proud that they read the Bible cover to cover every year, and that's fine. But it's not something I'm called to do. I'm not interested in seeing how many pages of the Bible that I can flip between the beginning of the year and the end of the year. I'm interested in how many passages in the Bible I can actually learn, understand, explore, discover, and apply to my life so that I am walking as Christ walked while he was here on the earth. Making God's principles or rules an important part of our lives can be a delightful experience, and it can be frustrating as well, because you may have some paradigm shifts. What I mean is you might learn something in the Bible that your parents taught you this way, but it's clear that Jesus is teaching you a different way, or perhaps as a child you learned this, but now that you've explored the Bible, you realize it's that, and you're going to have to make a major change in your life as far as how you live out your Christian faith. Dig back into the Word. If you have a study Bible, usually it will give you parallel verses that you can study. If you're studying in the Gospel of Matthew and you read a passage and then you look to the side, if it's a study Bible, it will give you other suggestions about scriptures to study that parallel the one that you're reading in the New Testament. Perhaps a psalm, perhaps a proverb, perhaps an Old Testament verse from Genesis or Exodus. There are a lot of good study Bibles out there, and you don't have to buy a new one. There are study plans available for free on the internet, and there's no one system of Bible study or Bible application that's right for everyone. It has to be a personal investment of your time in wanting to know God better, to be more like Jesus, to get more comfort and counseling and direction from the Holy Spirit. So reading the Bible every day, good. Reading, exploring, discovering, digging into, and then applying the Bible to your life, even better. Try it. I believe you'll like it.
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